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0: John Mellencamp, and tune in Wednesday night at 8 o'clock. 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

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That's the first thing you got to do. Well, actually, the first thing you got to do is get some bingo cards. 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Thousands of dollars up for grabs, including that big jackpot, $10,500. It increases every week that it does go. It resets at $10,000. That's a lot of money. I know I could sure use that right now.

That is music from Crowded House as we make our way through this holiday Monday morning together. Perhaps you're at the campground or maybe you're just getting up, getting that coffee pot rolling along. Well, if you are, sit down, tune in, and enjoy the show. Stick around. We got lots of great music from the 80s, 90s, and more on the way. Plus, this afternoon, another special edition of the Class of 83. Love that decade. Love that year.

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2: The Class of 83, today from noon to 6 p.m. on 104.1 The Wave.
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5: Our forecast is calling for sun and cloud today. We'll see a high of 18. Tonight, cloudy but clearing before morning and a low down to 9. Tomorrow, a mix of sun and cloud, a chance of showers, and a high 28.
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on the wave. Music from Platinum Blonde on this holiday Monday. Jen is off today and the rest of the week. So what am I going to do here all by myself? Am I going to remember to do certain elements and this and that? Well, you bet I will, because Jen leaves a little list right here for me to be mindful of. You know, just reminders, not telling me to do, but just nice little reminders, because I'm easily distracted.

104.1 The Wave. That is Madonna on this Monday. Hope you're enjoying your weekend so far. We left you with a little mind bender last hour. 47% of couples avoid doing this together. It is not shopping, especially for new cars. Although I used to remember, like, when husbands would come in or wives would come into the dealership, you know, on their own, they'd always say, well, I got to go home and check with the wife first, or I have to go home and check with my husband first before we can make an agreement. And that's cool. You always want to consult with your significant other before making a major purchase.

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1: 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It is a holiday Monday, a long weekend, and long weekends are really good for yard sales. 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We have the Yard Sale Report, a brand new section that is available, and we know that yard sales are very popular in the local area. We look on the polls for all the signs and all the, all the goodies and the deals that you can pick up, because one man's trash is another's treasure, I find, and it is fun going to yard sales and just looking through and seeing what kind of goodies you can find, right? Something that you could use in your day-to-day.
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3: Wave weather.
4: Our forecast is calling for sun and cloud today. We'll see a high of 18. Tonight, cloudy but clearing before morning and a low down to 9. Tomorrow, a mix of sun and cloud, a chance of showers, and a high 28.
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104.1 The Wave, that is music from Taylor Dayne. My name is Mark, and we are making our way through this Monday morning together. Here's a little bit of Nick Gilder, Hot Child in the City.

0: 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Are you a fan of Nutella? What is it, that hazelnut spread or whatever? Kind of like a chocolatey type of spread. They got a new line of product coming out. 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

0: That is the Cars. 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
2: Wave weather.
3: Our forecast is calling for sun and cloud today. We'll see a high of 18. Tonight, cloudy but clearing before morning and a low down to 9. Tomorrow, a mix of sun and cloud, a chance of showers, and a high 28.
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94.1 The Wave. That is music from Tracy Chapman. And before that, Barney Bentall and the Legendary Hearts on this holiday Monday morning. 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Here's Saga.

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That is music from U2. And don't forget, coming up Wednesday night, Rotary Radio Bingo. I'll have all those jackpot details coming up.

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7: Wave weather.
8: Our forecast is calling for sun and cloud today. We'll see a high of 18. Tonight, cloudy but clearing before morning and a low down to 9. Tomorrow, a mix of sun and cloud, a chance of showers, and a high 28. The Wave.

Wave, that is music from Queen. Just before we wrap up our show today, here's the answer to today's Mind Bender question. 47% of couples avoid doing this together. It is cooking. Yeah, don't ask me why. I love cooking with Jen. It's so much fun because, you know, we'll get in the kitchen. We'll get getting the ingredients prepped. We'll have great conversation, maybe listen to some tunes and all that good stuff. You got to make it fun, right? We enjoy it. You guys enjoy the rest of your day. I'll join you back here tomorrow morning. Jen's on vacation this week, so we're flying solo. So bear with me as we get through the week together, all right? Have a great day, guys. We'll see you back here tomorrow morning.

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5: Our forecast is calling for sun and cloud today. We'll see a high of 18. Tonight, cloudy but clearing before morning, and a low down to 9. Tomorrow, a mix of sun and cloud, a chance of showers, and a high 28.
6: The class of 83 on the way.

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5: Our forecast is calling for sun and cloud today. We'll see a high of 18. Tonight, cloudy but clearing before morning and a low down to 9. Tomorrow, a mix of sun and cloud, a chance of showers, and a high 28.
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3: Our forecast is calling for sun and cloud today. We'll see a high of 18. Tonight, cloudy but clearing before morning and a low down to 9. Tomorrow, a mix of sun and cloud, a chance of showers, and a high 28.
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How far off, I sat and wondered. 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